0: I think whatever God there may be for my unconquerable soul. In the fell collective circumstance, I have not cried aloud. Under the bludgeonings of fate, my head is bloody, but unbowed. Beyond this place of wrath and tears looms but the shadow of the shade. Yet the menace of the years finds and shall find me, unafraid.
1: God.
0: It matters not how straight the gate, how punishment charged the scroll. I am the master of my fate. I am the captain of my soul.

0: 2015, I was traveling in India with my best friend, Alan. We'd been there for a while, and we'd always heard of the Himalayas, and so we wanted to come and visit and do some trekking, and we decided to come from India to Nepal. When we came, we went to the mountains, and eventually we made our way towards the Everest Base Camp. When we were there, the earthquake happened. April 25th, 2015.
1: Fuck! Fuck! Fuck!
2: History in a matter of minutes. You can see the before and after of this old temple in one

When I came here 3 years ago, it was for the mountains and to hike and to walk and to explore and for a spiritual practice. Now, after 3 years of living here in Takere, my personal motivations and vision has changed. We want to really

here in Conscious Impact a home, a place where for the next generation or generations, people from all over the world can come here to talk to, to share in the experience that we have, to meet with the local community members, to learn from the culture, and even more so, to give of service.

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1: In general, just really grateful for all of you trusting in us and following through all of the events and activities and work that we put you through. I know we say you Greek people and Greeks all the time, but I also feel really blessed to have been able to individually connect with a lot of you. And you will be missed, very much so missed. And yeah, I don't know what else to say besides that. Thank you from the bottom of my heart for coming here. Really, really grateful.
2: Beyond this place of wrath and tears looms but the shadow of the shade. Yet the menace of the years finds and shall find me, unafraid. It matters not how straight the gate, how punishment charged the scroll. I am the master of my fate. I am the captain of my soul.